0: 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Gorgeous blue skies above Lake Jindabyne at the moment. As the snowy mountains' best music continues. With some Rita Ora on the way in minutes. 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
3: 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On the Snowy Mountains Highway, the road is open, the Link Road to Selwyn Snow Resort is open, Elliott Way's also open, and Cooma to Brown Mountain, the road is open. Keep it here for all latest winter road updates.
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0: Hey, Miley Cyrus, she got a brand new album coming out next week. So before we get to that, let's get some old school Miley. Let's go back to where it all started. Back to her Hannah Montana days. It's See You Again, and it's coming up next on Snow FM with McGrath Estate Agents for buying, selling, and property management. 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

0: Will and Woody in to drive you home from 5 o'clock this Arvo on Snow FM. Hope you're having a good Wednesday so far. Hey, this artist playing up the Monero Highway in Canberra next month. Literally the first day of next month. 1st of October, G-Flip. 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
5: This is Budgie Baker. Great spring day on snow for all the skiers and boarders today. Cold enough for some snow making last night, and that did freshen up the cover a little. Snow cover will at least be a little bit firmer for a while before it softens with the sunshine and all that skier traffic. Perisher, lots of snow making and plenty of grooming. Centre and Front Valley will be the place to head to today. Threadbow, just Friday flat. Easy does a chair and a snow runner spinning. Also got the hike park for all those looking for a little bit of an excitement. It will be nice to have a fresh layer of snow and, of course, plenty of sunshine today.
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6: From the Capital Radio Newsroom, good morning. I'm Tia Priest-Willamott. Labor has released proposed legislation governing gas supply to the east coast of Australia. The Albanese government says gas producers must supply the domestic market with up to 20% of their gas. Existing contracts with other countries will be honoured in order to ensure the stability of gas exports. The reservation scheme will be delayed to July 2028. New research has found super retirement spending is supporting almost 500,000 jobs. The survey commissioned by the Supermember Council has found it adds $121 billion to the economy a year. Council Chief Executive Misha Schubert says the result is a stronger, broader economy.
7: Retirees go and spend that money buying a cup of coffee in their local businesses, travelling around the country as caravanners. All of those things wash money into supermarkets and food producers, transport providers, trades and construction businesses.

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0: Coming up next, the artist who is the daughter of Jay-Z's jeweler. 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Yeah, I didn't expect to find out that fact today when I woke up, but there you go. 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Just Sienna Spyro, Die on This Hill, although I for you next on Snow FM with McGrath Estate Agents, buying, selling and property management. 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

0: 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Then come on, be honest. When was the last time you heard this? But she got me on the counter. Wasn't me. It's been a while, hasn't it? Wasn't me. Well, let's fix that. 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

0: just saw on Instagram a couple of my friends in Nakuma having lunch at the moment. Sharp Street, bathed in sunshine, blue skies. Oh, it doesn't get much better than that. Thanks for having on Snow FM, by the way. Let's do Kings of Leon next. 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
3: 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On the Snowy Mountains Highway, the road is open, the Link Road to Selwyn Snow Resort is open, Elliott Way's also open, and Cooma to Brown Mountain, the road is open. Keep it here for all latest winter road updates.
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0: Buffet Breakfast with Beck and Jack back tomorrow morning from 6. Don't forget, birthday book every single morning after 8 o'clock. 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They could win a sweet treat to celebrate their birthday. Right, this on the way before 1, Ed Sheeran. 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
1: 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Australian energy starts right here in the Snowy Mountains.
5: This is Budgie Baker. Great spring day on snow for all the skiers and boarders today. Cold enough for some snow making last night, and that did freshen up the cover a little. Snow cover will at least be a little bit firmer for a while before it softens with the sunshine and all that skier traffic. Perisher, lots of snow making and plenty of grooming. Centre and Front Valley will be the place to head to today. Threadbow, just Friday flat. Easy does a chair and a snow runner spinning. Also got the hike park for all those looking for a little bit of an excitement. It will be nice to have a fresh layer of snow and, of course, plenty of sunshine today.
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0: From the Capital Radio Newsroom, I'm Alex Stockerty. US President Donald Trump claims high oil prices driven by the conflict with Iran won't fall until after November's midterm elections. Global crude has surged back above $100 a barrel after new attacks on oil tankers and Saudi production facilities. The president says while the midterms have put some things on hold, both Iran and oil prices will be brought down.
6: And they're doing very poorly. Their country is in shambles right now. They're going to be tumbling down, and we'll get them down, I think, for gasoline. We'll get them below $2 a gallon.
7: But not until after the midterm.
6: I think it's going to take a little bit longer.
0: Experts warn thousands of home buyers could be at risk of negative equity due to falling prices and potential interest rate rises. Analysis has found half of homes bought in Sydney and Melbourne in the past 12 months are worth less than what they were purchased for. One Nation MP Barnaby Joyce says he doesn't understand why Andrew Hastie is angry with him. The Liberal MP is demanding the minor party remove a cartoon on their website, labelling him a traitor. One Nation leader Pauline Hanson says it's satire and doesn't personally believe Mr. Hastie is a traitor. The former elite soldier claims Senator Hanson

0: That's Eye with Animal. Keep it here on Stereo FM. Coming up, this next artist has a pretty cool condition, which actually you'll find a lot of artists have as well. It's called synesthesia.
1: For myself, I hear music and I see colors. It's like my imagination is providing color every time I hear certain things. It's just automatic.
0: And one of those artists is this guy, Pharrell Williams. If you feel like a room without a roof, he's going to play next with Happy.
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0: Transport for New South Wales would like to advise Kosciuszko Road is open to Perisher, Cuthbert Road is open to the village, Alpine Way Road is open to Thredbo and beyond, the Stone Mountains Highway Road is open, the Link Road Selwyn Snow Resort Road open, Elliott Way Tumbarumba to Selwyn Road open, and Coomina Brown Mountain Road is open. For all the latest winter road updates, keep it here.
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0: 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Now, before this next artist was allowed to release her first ever debut single, Sheshy Ghost wrote for a lot of famous artists like Beyonce, A Little Mix, Hailee Steinfeld. This is her very own stuff. It's Ray, Where's My Husband? Playing next.
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0: 977 for the Story Mountain's best music. You know what to do, keep it here. On the way, we've got a DJ who seems to have figured out his cure for jet lag, which seems to baffle a lot of flight attendants.
1: Anybody crack 6 eggs and pour them into their mouth in the seat before? But that was me, that's what I do. I find it gets rid of jet lag.
0: And somehow he gets through TSA for that. I don't know how. Now, I feel so close to you. It's this DJ, Calvin Harris. Play next this one, Feel So Close.
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0: Transport for New South Wales would like to advise Kosciuszko Road is open to Perisher, Cuthbert Road is open to the village, Alpine Way Road is open to Thredbo and beyond, the Snow Mountains Highway Road is open, the Link Road Selwyn Snow Resort Road open, Elliott Way Tumbarumba to Selwyn Road open, and Coomera Brown Mountain Road is open. For all the latest winter road updates, keep it here.
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0: Three Burners, This Girl here on Star FM, home of the Star FM Breakfast Show. Guess we'll be back tomorrow morning to wake you up. Not these guys, it'll be Beck and Jack. We've got your birthday book just after 8, as well as Beck's Weird Wisdom a little bit after 6. And plenty of stuff in between. And up next is One Republic. There's Something I Need. Keep it here.
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0: Alex Warren with Fever Dream, KBD on Snow FM. Just after 3 o'clock news, sport and weather, we've got an artist who's, I think, 7 nights into his 30 nights at MSG. Don't know about you, but I'm counting down till he's here in Australia in November. 2 months to go. But first, we're going to play these guys, Justin Bieber and Nicki Minaj. Beauty and the Beat up next.
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0: 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Harry Styles. Just after this one from Justin Bieber and Nicki Minaj.

0: And when you're driving home this afternoon, whatever that looks like, maybe it's going through Cooma, Jindabyne, Kosciuszko Road, maybe on the Monaro Highway. Well, we've got Will and Woody on from 5, keeping you company while you do so. And playing next just after your winter reports, it's Pink with Beautiful Trauma. 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
0: Transport for New South Wales would like to advise Kosciuszko Road is open to Perisher, Cuthbert Road is open to the village, Alpine Way Road is open to Thredbo and beyond, the Snow Mountains Highway Road is open, the Link Road Selwyn Snow Resort Road open, Elliot Way Tambarumba to Selwyn Road open, and Coomera Brown Mountain Road is open. For all the latest winter road updates, keep it here.
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0: Derek Acheson, Rock and Roll. Keep you here on Snow FM for the Snow Mountains Best Music this Thursday afternoon. God, isn't the week flying? I don't know about you. Hopefully yours feels like that too. Better check out the newsroom. We've got someone who's born Catherine Hudson, but then changed her name to Katy Perry in order to not get confused with the actor Catherine Hudson. She's up next to Snoop Dogg, California Girls.
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1: 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Building Snowy 2.0. Australia's biggest battery right here in the Snowy Mountains.
6: This is Budgie Baker, an almost perfect spring day in the resorts. Snowmaking last night, nice cold start to the day which firmed up the snow, and then it didn't take long for the sun and the skier traffic to soften it for a lot of fun today. Perisher, Centre Valley, Front Valley, they were pretty good, especially after snowmaking last night which freshened up Front Valley in particular. Threadbow, a lot of skiers and boarders enjoying Friday flat, easy does a chair and a snow runner spinning, and they've even got a hike park as well. And Threadbow have announced they're going to close for the season at the end of Sunday. So if you want to have a ride at Threadbow, you better hurry up. Should be in for a mainly fine few days, so just enjoy your time on the snow.
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8: From the Capital Radio Newsroom, I'm Alex Stockerty. US President Donald Trump claims high oil prices driven by the conflict with Iran won't fall until after November's midterm elections. Global crude has surged back above $100 a barrel after new attacks on oil tankers and Saudi production facilities. The president says while the midterms have put some things on hold, both Iran and oil prices will be brought down.
9: And they're doing very poorly. Their country is in shambles right now. They're going to be tumbling down, and we'll get them down, I think, for gasoline. We'll get them below $2 a gallon.
10: But not until after the midterm.
9: I think it's going to take a little bit longer.
8: Experts warn thousands of home buyers could be at risk of negative equity due to falling prices and potential interest rate rises. Analysis has found half of homes bought in Sydney and Melbourne in the past 12 months are worth less than what they were purchased for. One Nation MP Barnaby Joyce says he doesn't understand why Andrew Hastie is angry with him.

0: Skip here on Star FM 97.7 on the way, an iconic early 2000s dance floor classic from Madonna, which actually needed a little bit of permission from ABBA in order to sample their Gimme Gimme Gimme song. So she sent them a nice little letter, and from the words of ABBA.
1: Well, she asked us so nicely. It was a nice little letter, and we listened to it. It was a great record. It is a good recording. So we said, yeah, sure.
0: And that is how we ended up with the song. It's Madonna with Hung Up in 5.
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0: Transport for New South Wales would like to advise Kosciuszko Road is open to Perisher, Guthrie Road is open to the village, Alpine Way Road is open to Thredbo and beyond, the Stone Mountains Highway Road is open, the Link Road Selwyn Snow Resort Road open, Elliott Way Tambarumba to Selwyn Road open, and Coomina Brown Mountain Road is open. For all the latest winter road updates, Kippy here.
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7: I was about 17 years old and found these contact lenses in my sister's room. They were like a nice green colour. They killed my eyes, but I wore them anyway. And then I went out and I met this girl, and she said to me, "Oh my God, you're the most beautiful eyes I've ever seen in my life." And I said, "Yeah, thank you." 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

0: Gibby here on Snow FM. Jay Sean and Sean Paul with a great throwback for your Thursday arvo. And on the way, before this guy was making the big bucks, he was making some little pocket money, actually writing some little custom jingles for fellow YouTube creators. Apologies. It's Charlie Puth. He's playing next with this one. How long? Gibby on Snow FM.
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4: 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For all the latest winter road updates, keep it here.
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0: 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Building Snowy 2.0, Australia's biggest battery right here in the Snowy Mountains.
9: This is Budgie Baker, an almost perfect spring day in the resorts. Snowmaking last night, nice cold start to the day which firmed up the snow, and then it didn't take long for the sun and the skier traffic to soften it for a lot of fun today. Perisher, Centre Valley, Front Valley, they were pretty good, especially after snowmaking last night which freshened up Front Valley in particular. Thredbo, a lot of skiers and boarders enjoying Friday flat, easy does a chair and a snow runner spinning, and they've even got a hike park as well. And Thredbo have announced they're going to close for the season at the end of Sunday. So if you want to have a ride at Thredbo, you better hurry up. Should be in for a mainly fine few days, so just enjoy your time on the snow.
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10: From the Capital Radio Newsroom, I'm Alex Stockerty. Liberal MP Andrew Hastie says he's fighting for veterans who don't have a voice after One Nation labelled him a traitor. Mr Hastie is demanding party leader Pauline Hanson remove a cartoon on her website that describes him in that way. The former elite soldier believes he's being targeted after testifying in the Ben Roberts Smith case. Mr Hastie says he wasn't the only veteran subpoenaed, but he has a public profile.
11: You call someone a traitor, particularly who served in their uniform, for 12 years and 8 months. You call me a traitor 8 times, guess what? You've got a fight on your hands. And moreover, I'm standing up for the veterans who don't have a voice. The 20-plus veterans who gave evidence in the federal court, and they did so with integrity.
10: The opposition argues the federal government's digital duty of care legislation would provide a blank check for political censorship. Labor says its legislation is designed to give people greater control over their social media feeds. But the coalition says the bill also gives the communications minister the power to remove content. The opposition will not support the proposal as it stands, claiming it would impinge on free speech. US President Donald Trump claims high oil prices driven by the conflict with Iran won't fall until after November's midterm elections. Global crude has surged back above $100 a barrel after new attacks on oil tankers and Saudi production facilities. The president says while the midterms have put some things on hold, both Iran and oil prices will be brought down.
12: And they're doing very poorly. Their country is in shambles right now. They're going to be tumbling down, and we'll get them down, I think,

0: Will and Woody, hope you're having a great drive home, Woods.
1: Joe Jonas promised this show, you and me, something after he played Can You Hear It? After he reached out to us and was like, can I play Can You Hear It? I love the look of the game. We gave him a crack. We let him play. He got the record and he was pumped. He said to us this afterwards.
2: Will and Woody will be opening up for the Jonas Brothers when we perform in Australia, two songs of my choosing and wardrobe of my choosing. And I'll just say you don't want to miss that show.
3: And that show never happened.
1: No, that show never happened. But there is a Jonas Brothers show happening this Friday.
3: Yes, there is. And right now we are joined by Tim Tobito, who is the Senior Director of Global Event Presentation, Music and Entertainment at the NFL. He follows us on TikTok and he actually just commented on a video that we posted on TikTok with a pretty confusing... Actually, you might be able to help us here. So we're basically calling him out a little bit on TikTok to be like, you need to pay your debts, right? And then he has commented on our video with a video of Christian Bale. It's just like Christian Bale's face and then it zooms in on Christian Bale's face. Is that an American thing? And what does that mean?
4: I'm not sure, but I'm not hip on the memes, so I don't know. Yeah. I'd have to ask my daughters. They're the ones who tell me, explain to me what's going on with that stuff. So
0: they're the same as us. They're the same as us.
3: The other part of this, Tim, is so we're going to actually be at the game on Friday. Can't wait to obviously watch the game.
0: Can't wait to rub shoulders with you, Tim. Can't wait.
4: Well, awesome. Excited to have you guys.
3: Speaking of that, I mean, did you want to chuck a couple of AAA passes at us? At all for the game?
4: We don't do all access at the NFL.
0: No worries.
3: We'll take 90% access.
4: We'll give you the 90% access.
3: Okay, cool. So the other part of this is, so if we can't get onto Joe through social media or, you know, his people, our other plan was to try and get his attention while he is performing the halftime show.
1: Yeah.
3: You would obviously know, given that you're doing the rehearsals and stuff, we're going to be on level one. That's where our seats are. Do you think there's any world that, like, he will see us in the crowd if we're holding a sign? And then the second part of that question is he performing to one side of the G, or is it like a 360 performance where he will look at the entire arena?
4: Yeah, I mean, the way we're building it out, it is directed towards the camera side of the stadium for sure. I mean, we're going to play to everyone in the building, but it is directed to the camera side of the stadium.
3: Okay.
0: Which end is that?
4: I have to look it up. I work off of tunnels. I know tunnel numbers. Okay. So I can tell you based on the tunnel numbers.
0: Okay.
4: And by where I sit, I say near side, far side. I can't tell you.
0: Okay. Okay.
3: Tim, could you tell it? So he will enter via a tunnel?
4: I think that's the only way to get out to the field.
0: We're sounding freakier and freakier.
4: Maybe the big surprise is we bring them in a hot air balloon.
0: Yeah, something like that.
3: Okay.
0: Yeah.
3: Because Adele used to arrive at her concerts in a box. It has happened.
0: Yeah.
4: That's how I arrive.
0: Not that we want to put Joe in a box either. I just want to confirm that. It's all friendly here. It's been so nice to meet you, Tim. Good luck for the game on Friday, for all the entertainment and everything you put together. I can't wait to see it. It's going to be special.
4: Great, guys. Thanks for having me.
0: Thanks, Tim. Nice to meet you.
5: 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Jack has thoughts. 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The one thing's guaranteed, Beck will have something to say about it. 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
16: 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For all the latest winter road updates, keep it here.
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17: So funny.

fat idea, right? Seeing you tonight. It's a fat idea, right? Seeing you tonight. It's a fat idea, right? Seeing you tonight. Whatever, it's fine.

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1: So good.
2: Will and Woody, guys, we're going to get out of here. Before we do, though, the post-show notes, the post-show meeting on the air. Bit of feedback for everyone. Surely the feedback here is in and around the absolute cock-up that has been the Joe Jonas affair so far.
3: Yeah,
2: let's talk about it. It's been,
4: let's not start calling it that.
2: It's
4: right?
2: been a merry,
4: pretty well.
2: It has been a merry-go-round of absolute failures, honestly.
3: That's fair. It's a great way to describe it.
4: No, I'm not that kind of person. I'm a glass half full kind of guy.
3: I love that optimism. No one else sees it that way. But Joe Jonas, he made us a promise 2 years ago to perform at one of his concerts. That never happened. But we just feel like because he's doing the halftime show a kilometre away from here, that we can get Joe to come into this studio for an interview.
2: Yeah, he's promised us something. Yeah. We've been speaking to him online, guys.
3: All in. We've got a video, direct message. I think the direct message is just address.
2: You were just saying,
3: just,
2: don't be desperate, and we're doing a video now.
3: You've manipulated me. You've completely changed
2: me. But Darcy was saying, don't be desperate. He's like, oh, who cares, man? Oh, we're making a bespoke video for you, but who cares?
3: He knows it's good for the clicks. He knows it's good for the clicks.
4: He's got to move, Joe.
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15: Partly cloudy for the rest of tonight. Sunny tomorrow with areas of fog and frost in the morning. Top temps tomorrow in Jindabyne of 19 degrees. Overnight lows tonight of 3. Coomer heading for a top of 20 degrees. Overnight lows tonight of minus 2. Charlotte Pass heading for a top of 12 degrees. Low tonight of 0, and Canberra's heading for a top of 20 degrees, overnight low tonight of 1.
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15: And you are up all night with Alfie for your Thursday night. Happy Thursday. I hope you're having a fantastic one so far. It is Friday Eve, which is nice and exciting. Now, to get us to Friday, we have some great hits on the way. Sam Smith, just two songs away right now, though. One Direction, What Makes You Beautiful? You're insecure.

97.7 Snow FM Flames, David Guetta and Sia. David Guetta actually is performing right now as we speak in a club in Ibiza, which claims to be the number one club in the world. Whether that's true, I don't know. But we're going to have our own club night here anyways. Ivana is on the way every time we touch. Right now, though, let's have some Bad Habits. It's Ed Sheeran.

0: 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Britney Spears, and she's back to posting online again. Instagram, she's posted a kind of no context photo of Justin Bieber with a red caption over the top of it. A quote that he said, admittedly, but it's a bit of an odd one, but people are thinking that it's maybe her reflecting on damage from the conservatorship. It's odd, but it's fine. It's fine. I'm sure it's fine. Imagine Dragons are on the way with this one. One is just moments away on Snow FM.
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0: 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Boom, clap, Charlie XCX, who might potentially have a collaboration in the works with Madonna. There's some speculation going online after they've both posted some pretty cryptic things on social media, maybe hinting at a collaboration. So, well, time will tell, but that will be a fantastic one if it does come to fruition. Coldplay's on the way with a sky full of stars. Catch that one just after the 8 o'clock weather update on Snow FM.
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0: Partly cloudy for the rest of tonight, sunny tomorrow with areas of fog and frost in the morning. Top temps tomorrow in Jindabyne of 19 degrees, overnight lows tonight of 3. Cooma heading for a top of 20 degrees, overnight lows tonight of minus 2. Charlotte Pass heading for a top of 12 degrees. Low tonight of 0, and Canberra's heading for a top of 20 degrees, overnight lows tonight of 1.
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0: And you are up all night with Alfie for your Thursday night. Oh, what an exciting night it is indeed. Friday is just hours away. And to get us there, we have some great hits. Rudimental and John Newman just two songs away. So stick around. Right now, though, a sky full of stars. It's Coldplay.

0: 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And make sure you are tuning in nice and early tomorrow morning from 6 to catch Beck and Jack for your breakfast.
1: Question for you, Jack. 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

0: 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Akon, and on the way we do have Jason Derulo. He's on the way just after the 9 o'clock weather update on Snow FM.
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0: Partly cloudy for the rest of tonight. Sunny tomorrow with areas of fog and frost in the morning. Top temps tomorrow in Jindabyne of 19 degrees. Overnight lows tonight of 3. Cooma heading for a top of 20 degrees. Overnight lows tonight of minus 2. Charlotte Pass heading for a top of 12 degrees. Low tonight of 0, and Canberra's heading for a top of 20 degrees. Overnight low tonight of 1.
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0: And you are up all night for your Friday Eve with Alfie. And there are just hours to go until Friday morning. So we're going to play some great hits to get us there. Nelly is just around the corner. Ride with me. Right now, though, Jason Derulo, The Other Side.

0: 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It is Taylor Swift, who I imagine is not very happy at the moment after she was not snubbed, but she managed to walk away empty-handed from the Emmys even after her Eras Tour concert movie was released. It didn't win anything, but her headliner from a few years ago, Sabrina Carpenter, certainly did. Wonder if that's going to cause any tensions. I don't know, but probably not. Hey, George Ezra's on the way with Shotgun.
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0: Partly cloudy for the rest of tonight. Sunny tomorrow with areas of fog and frost in the morning. Top temps tomorrow in Gindabyne of 19 degrees. Overnight lows tonight of 3. Cooma heading for a top of 20 degrees. Overnight lows tonight of minus 2. Charlotte Pass heading for a top of 12 degrees. Low tonight of 0, and Canberra's heading for a top of 20 degrees. Overnight lows tonight of 1.
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0: Yeah, and you are up all night with Alfie for your Friday Eve. We are just hours away from Friday morning, and we've got some great music to get us there. Bruno Mars with A Fresh One on My Soul. It is just minutes away. But right now, Love Generation, it is Bob Sinclair.

0: 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Bastille is on the way with Pompeii. And make sure you are tuning in nice and early tomorrow morning from 6 o'clock to catch a brand new show with Beck and Jack for your breakfast.
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0: 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It's a bit of a tease for our Aussie Music Hour on the way. It is just minutes away. The Temper Trap, we've got Snowy Mountains, local legend Kesha Nevae. We've even got some Amy Shark in there.
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7: Snow FM weather.
0: Partly cloudy for the rest of tonight, sunny tomorrow with areas of fog and frost in the morning. Top temps tomorrow in Gindabyne of 19 degrees, overnight lows tonight of 3. Cooma heading for a top of 20 degrees, overnight lows tonight of minus 2. Charlotte Pass heading for a top of 12 degrees, low tonight of 0. And Canberra's heading for a top of 20 degrees, overnight lows tonight of 1.
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0: 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It's Axel Whitehead. And on the way, we have an Aussie duo who are currently touring in North America. That's right. That one is just moments away. Some Charlie as well on our Aussie Music Hour on Snow FM.
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0: every Friday on Snow FM Breakfast with Beck and Jack. Jack unleashes his hottest opinions of the week, and no topic is safe. 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Jack has thoughts. 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The one thing's guaranteed. Beck will have something to say about it. Catch Jack's hot takes every Friday morning on Snow FM Breakfast with Beck and Jack.
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0: 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One song, one movie quote, and one massive news event, all from the same year. The challenge? Can Beck and Jack figure out which year? Or will they be completely stuck in the wrong decade?
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0: Harry Styles, Dance No More, Place Not and Breakfast with Beck and Jack. Do you like wasabi, Jack?
1: 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I don't even have soy sauce on my sushi.
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1: 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I love it.
0: That's
1: delish.
0: Crazy. Well, I'm not biggest fan of wasabi either, but I actually recently found out something that might be good news for us. Might change our minds a little bit.
1: You're telling me I should start eating wasabi?
0: Maybe.
1: Okay.
0: Maybe. I'll let you know what that is in my weird wisdom coming up very shortly. Right now, though, we'll check out those road conditions.

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3: 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On the Snowy Mountains Highway, no current information is available. The Link Road to Selwyn Snow Resort is open. Elliott Way's also open, and Coomer to Brown Mountain, no current information is available. 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
1: Hey, Harry Styles. He has a big announcement, so much so he sent it out in an email to his fans. We're going to find out what exactly is in that email next in Today in Tabloids.
0: Now, that is pretty official if you ask me. Right now, though, let's check out those road conditions heading up the mountain.
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1: 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On the Snowy Mountains Highway, no current information is available. The Link Road to Selwyn Snow Resort is open. Elliott Way is also open. And Cooma to Brown Mountain, the road is open. Keep it here for all the latest winter road updates.
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1: But as you know, Frankie likes to grow legs when she goes fast. 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
0: All right, well, what I want you to do, Jack, while we're listening to these next songs, just do some calf exercises,
1: okay,
0: some stretches, so that later on today when you're driving,
1: right,
0: you're not getting a nice cramp.
1: Thank you, Physio Beck. You're a physio professor. What else can you do? This woman is a jack of all trades.
0: I am indeed. And if you're heading up the mountain right now to the snow, we'll check out those road reports.
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1: 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On the Snowy Mountains Highway, the road is open, the Link Road to Seltland Snow Resort is open, Elliott Way's also open, and Coomera to Brown Mountain, the road is open. Keep it here for all the latest winter road updates.
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0: It's Tate McRae with Greedy on Snuff and Breakfast. We're back in Jack.
1: 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Celebrating a massive milestone. We're gonna talk about it next in Today in Tablets.
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1: Transport for New South Wales would like to advise Kosciuszko Road's open to Perisher, Guthaga Road's open to the village and Alpine Way's open to Thredbo and beyond. On the Snowy Mountains Highway, the road is open, the Link Road to Seltwood Snow Resort is open, Elliott Way's also open and Cooma to Brown Mountain, the road is open. Keep it here for all latest winter road updates.
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0: Nicky Yore and Daisy, it's Sunroof, Snoff and Breakfast. We're back in Jack.
1: I'm having a little giggle because you've said Nick Yore Daisy before, but you probably didn't. It's probably just me not listening to you
0: properly.
1: Yeah,
0: I have no idea what you're talking about, to be honest.
1: It's almost 8 o'clock. We'll get a check from the newsroom shortly, see what the roads are doing, and we'll also have a look at that weekend forecast.
0: Stick around.
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9: 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Building Snowy 2.0. Australia's biggest battery right here in the Snowy Mountains.
10: This is Budgie Baker. Looks like spring skiing and boarding will continue today. Cold enough overnight. Snow cover will be at least a little firmer for a while. Then it's going to soften with the sunshine and all the skier and boarder traffic. Parachute, plenty of grooming to give everyone the best conditions possible. Centre and Front Valley will be the only place to head to today. Thredbo, they're going to be closing winter lift operations at the end of the weekend. But for today, Friday flat with easy does a chair and a snow runner spinning for the skiers and boarders. Spring, great time to be on the snow. Especially when you have the weather to match.
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12: From the Capital Radio Newsroom, good morning, I'm Tia Priest-Willamott. An American firefighter who survived the September 11 terror attacks has shared his story from that day 25 years ago. Nearly 3,000 people were killed when two planes flew into the World Trade Center. It also claimed the lives of more than 340 firefighters from New York City Fire Department who rushed into the burning towers. Firefighter Peter Faluca says he was inside the North Tower when the South collapsed.
13: We didn't know that as we're going up the flight of stairs, we get reports from different police officers and whatnot who was getting the outside information, which we weren't able to get. He said, fellas, I just want to give you a heads up. You know, we just got a report of a third plane inbound.
12: The coordinated attack also saw a third plane crash into the Pentagon and a fourth hijacked plane crashed in a rural field in Pennsylvania after a passenger revolt. Australia's peak housing bodies claim the federal government's tax reforms will reduce the number of new homes being built. New modelling has examined the effects of changes to negative gearing and capital gains tax concessions. Masterbuilders Chief Executive Danita Warne says the policies will make it harder to build homes.
14: The building industry can only do so if we have investors in the market as well as owner-occupiers. The government should reverse all three of the changes that they have made.
12: The Returned Services League has accused Pauline Hanson of being extremely offensive to all veterans. The One Nation leader is being urged to apologise over a cartoon labelling Liberal MP Andrew Hastie a traitor. The former elite soldier believes he's being targeted after testifying in the Ben Robert Smith defamation case. And Australians living with a type of motor neuron disease will soon have access to a new, cheaper treatment. Qalsody will be listed on the pharmaceutical benefit scheme from the 1st of October. The injection helps slow the progression of the disease. Sydney Roosters enforcer Victor Radley is dismissing concerns over his latest concussion. The tough forward has missed the past two games after suffering a head knock during a shock loss to the Tigers. Preparing for Sunday's qualifying final against the Panthers, Radley confirmed he's good to go.
15: To be honest, it wasn't a bad one at all. I remember the whole thing. I just, because it was that field goal set, I tried to jump up, kind of race back, and that's when I had that dizzy wobble from getting up too quick. Yeah, it ended up biting me on the arse and getting me a cat one, which probably wasn't necessary.
12: The finals kick off tonight with the Rabbitohs taking on the Knights in an elimination final. The NFL blockbuster gets underway at the MCG around 10:35 this morning, where the San Francisco 49ers will take on the LA Rams. More than 20 million Americans are expected to tune in for the historic clash between the fierce rivals in Melbourne. And the Opals have bowed out of the Women's Basketball World Cup in the quarterfinals, going down to Spain 89-66. And that's the latest news update from the Capital Radio newsroom. I'm Tia Priest-Willamott.
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16: Unleaded 91 is cheapest in Cooma today at the Metro West Cooma on the highway at $2.05. Cheapest diesel today is also at the Metro West at $2.48. In Jindabyne, the cheapest unleaded is at the Shell Jindabyne at $2.29. The cheapest diesel can be found at the Metro East at $2.63 a litre.
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1: Transport for New South Wales would like to advise Kosciuszko Road's open to Perisher, Guthaga Road's open to the village and Alpine Way's open to Thredbo and beyond. On the Snowy Mountains Highway, the road is open, the Link Road to Seltland Snow Resort is open, Elliott Way's also open and Coombe to Brown Mountain, the road is open. Keep it here for all latest winter road updates.
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0: 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It's going to be a sunny one across the Snowies today after some frost this morning. Similar conditions tomorrow, partly cloudy on Sunday and clearing up again on Monday, a sunny day. Temperatures today, Jindabyne reaching 18 degrees, Charlotte Pass topping in at 13, Cooma reaching 20 and Canberra maxing out at 19 degrees. Currently Jindabyne, it's 2, 3 at Mount Selwyn, 4 at Charlotte Pass, Thredbo is 4, Cooma 5. And Canberra currently 3 degrees. 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
1: 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The weather viewer would like to advise 0% chance of snow today till 6 p.m.
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0: And if you've got a birthday tomorrow, then you share one with, I would say, probably one of the most controversial figures in pop culture right now. We'll find out who that is in the birthday book very shortly. It's all thanks to Snowy Monero Carpentry and Construction Group this morning. There's a bit of Bruno Mars. It's I Just Might.

0: Imagine Dragons, it's Radioactive, Snuff and Breakfast with Beck and Jack. Now, I feel like, Jack, everybody has their own morning routine.
1: Mm-hmm.
0: Specific things that you feel like you can't leave the house without doing in the morning.
1: That's the beauty of life, really. You have your thing in the morning, you make a cup of coffee, et cetera, et cetera. You know, I dawdle around the house in the morning. We all have our own things, and you might have a divisive one.
0: Yeah, there's one thing specifically that I do that I can't leave the house without doing, and I feel like it is very divisive.
1: I mean, I think it would be, wouldn't it? A lot of people are very different, I suppose.
0: Very, very different. We'll chat about that very shortly. Right now, though, let's check out those road conditions.
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1: Transport for New South Wales would like to advise Kosciuszko Road's open to Perisher, Guthaga Road's open to the village, and Alpine Way's open to Thredbo and beyond. On the Snowy Mountains Highway, the road is open, the Link Road to Seltland Snow Resort is open, Elliott Way's also open, and Coomera to Brown Mountain, the road is open. Keep it here for all the latest winter road updates.
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0: 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It's Beck and Jack. Hey, we're coming up to 8.30.
1: Yes, Tia's got all the latest in your news for you. We'll have a look at that weekend weather. Some bluebird conditions are going to be expected if you're heading up the mountain. We also got to check your roads and we'll see what Budgie Baker's doing in your snow report.
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6: This is Budgie Baker. Looks like spring skiing and boarding will continue today. Cold enough overnight. Snow cover will be at least a little firmer for a while. Then it's going to soften with the sunshine and all the skier and boarder traffic. Parachute, plenty of grooming to give everyone the best conditions possible. Centre and Front Valley will be the only place to head to today. Thredbo, they're going to be closing winter lift operations at the end of the weekend. But for today, Friday flat with easy does a chair and a snow runner spinning for the skiers and boarders. Spring, great time to be on the snow, especially when you have the weather to match.
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7: From the Capital Radio Newsroom, good morning, I'm Tia Priest-Willamott. An American firefighter who survived the September 11 terror attacks has shared his story from that day 25 years ago. Nearly 3,000 people were killed when two planes flew into the World Trade Center. It also claimed the lives of more than 340 firefighters from New York City Fire Department who rushed into the burning towers. Firefighter Peter Faluca says he was inside the North Tower when the South collapsed.
8: We didn't know that as we're going up the flight of stairs, we get reports from different police officers and whatnot who was getting outside information, which we weren't able to get. He said, fellas, I just want to give you a heads up. You know, we just got a report of a third plane inbound.
7: The coordinated attack also saw a third plane crash into the Pentagon and a fourth hijacked plane crashed in a rural field in Pennsylvania after a passenger revolt. Australia's peak housing bodies claim the federal government's tax reforms will reduce the number of new homes being built. New modelling has examined the effects of changes to negative gearing and capital gains tax concessions. Master Builders Chief Executive Danita Warne says the policies will make it harder to build homes.
9: The building industry can only do so if we have investors in the market as well as owner-occupiers. The government should reverse all three of the changes that they have made.
7: The Returned Services League has accused Pauline Hanson of being extremely offensive to all veterans. The One Nation leader is being urged to apologise over a cartoon labelling Liberal MP Andrew Hastie a traitor. The former elite soldier believes he's being targeted after testifying in the Ben Robert Smith defamation case. And Australians living with a type of motor neuron disease will soon have access to a new, cheaper treatment. Qalsody will be listed on the pharmaceutical benefits scheme from the 1st of October. The injection helps slow the progression of the disease. Sydney Roosters enforcer Victor Radley is dismissing concerns over his latest concussion. The tough forward has missed the past two games after suffering a head knock during a shock loss to the Tigers. Preparing for Sunday's qualifying final against the Panthers, Radley confirmed he's good to go.
10: To be honest, it wasn't a bad one at all. I remember the whole thing. I just, because it was that field goal set, I tried to jump up, kind of race back, and that's when I had that dizzy wobble from getting up too quick. Yeah, it ended up biting me on the arse to get me a cat one, which probably wasn't necessary.
7: The finals kick off tonight with the Rabbitohs taking on the Knights in an elimination final. The NFL blockbuster gets underway at the MCG around 10:35 this morning, where the San Francisco 49ers will take on the LA Rams. More than 20 million Americans are expected to tune in for the historic clash between the fierce rivals in Melbourne. And the Opals have bowed out of the Women's Basketball World Cup in the quarterfinals, going down to Spain 89-66. And that's the latest news update from the Capital Radio Newsroom. I'm Tia Priest-Willamott.
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11: Unleaded 91 is cheapest in Cooma today at the Metro West Cooma on the highway at $2.05. Cheapest diesel today is also at the Metro West at $2.48. In Jindabyne, the cheapest unleaded is at the Shell Jindabyne at $2.29. The cheapest diesel can be found at the Metro East at $2.63 a litre.
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14: 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On the Snowy Mountains Highway, the road is open, the Link Road to Seltland Snow Resort is open, Elliott Way's also open, and Coomber to Brown Mountain, the road is open. Keep it here for all the latest winter road updates.
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16: 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It's going to be a sunny one across the Snowies today after some frost this morning. Similar conditions tomorrow, partly cloudy on Sunday, and clearing up again on Monday, a sunny day. Temperatures today, Jindabyne reaching 18 degrees, Charlotte Pass topping in at 13, Cooma reaching 20, and Canberra maxing out at 19 degrees. Currently, Jindabyne, it's 2, 3 at Mount Selwyn, 4 at Charlotte Pass, Threadwell is 4, Cooma 5, and Canberra currently 3 degrees. 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
14: 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The weather viewer would like to advise 0% chance of snow today till 6 p.m.
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16: Good morning. Happy Friday. It's Snow FM Breakfast with Beck and Jack. Your hot take coming up, Jack. Are you going to rile up the Snowy Mountains today?
14: No, I reckon a lot of people are going to agree. I reckon it's going to be a good day for Jack's hot take.
16: Dude, sorry, I can't. Your lisp right now.
14: I have a mouth ulcer, if anyone hasn't heard throughout the show. It's currently on literally. Can you explain to them where it is?
16: It's right at the back of his tongue, and it's hitting, I think, your molars when you talk.
14: And it's really affecting my speech. I have to speak with a really wide, open mouth. I have to really emphasise everything I say. It is so painful that I'm like, it feels like I've got a sore throat, and I'm just like, oh, what am I doing right now? I need to be at home in bed.
16: Oh, babe, that's all right. The show, we've got 2 hours left, and it's going to be great. Jack's hot take. You can get your anger out of your pain. in your hot take.
14: Mouth ulcers is the hot take today, everybody.
16: They're awful. That's coming up very shortly. It's all thanks to Snowy Monero Carpentry and Construction Group this morning. Here's a bit of Rihanna. It's Only Girl.

0: Ed Sheeran, it's Azazam on Snuff and Breakfast. We're back in Jack.
1: Hey, Harry Styles, he just made a massive announcement. He did it by email. We're going to talk about what it is next in Today in Tabloids.
0: Oh, by email. That's very official. Stick around for that right now. We'll check out those road conditions.
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1: Transport for New South Wales would like to advise Kosciuszko Road's open to Perisher, Guthaga Road's open to the village, and Alpine Way's open to Thredbo and beyond. On the Snowy Mountains Highway, the road is open, the Link Road to Seltland Snow Resort is open, Elliott Way's also open, and Coomber to Brown Mountain, the road is open. Keep it here for all the latest winter road updates.
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0: 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On right after we check out those road conditions.
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3: 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Let's do it.
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1: Transport for New South Wales would like to advise Kosciuszko Road's open to Perisher, Guthaga Road's open to the village, and Alpine Way's open to Thredbo and beyond. On the Snowy Mountains Highway, the road is open, the Link Road to Seltwood Snow Resort is open, Elliot Way's also open, and Coomber to Brown Mountain, the road is open. Keep it here for all the latest winter road updates.
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0: Katy Perry, it's Fireworks, not FM Breakfast. We're Beck and Jack.
1: Jordan's hanging out with you from 10. He's got all the Snowy Mountains' best music.
0: Like this one from Taylor Swift. It's Cruel Summer playing next. Jack and I will be back for Snow FM Breakfast Monday morning.
1: Yes, I'll see you Monday morning. Good luck with me and Frankie and my foot today in Canberra. Have a wonderful weekend, Beck.
0: For context, Frankie is his car and it doesn't have cruise control and he's driving 2 hours.
1: Yes.
0: I just needed to clear that up. It sounded a little bit strange. Have a great weekend.
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9: From the Capital Radio Newsroom, good morning. I'm Tia Priest-Willamott. The Prime Minister has paid tribute to the people who lost their lives in the September 11 terror attack in the US on the 25th anniversary of the tragedy. Nearly 3,000 people died in the attacks, including 10 Australians. Speaking in Parliament, Prime Minister Anthony Albanese has encouraged Australians to pause and remember.
10: We'll also think about those whose lives were changed forever. All who lived with loss, all who suffered with grief, trauma and sickness, and all who still endure the burden of memories that simply will not fade.
9: Veterans are welcoming the Senate's decision to block Labor's proposed $5,000 cap on allied health services. The Coalition, Greens and Independents joined forces to stop the government's policy from going ahead. It will return to the lower house on Monday. US Vice President J.D. Vance has defended President Donald Trump's promise to give $5,000 to every adult if the Republicans keep control of both houses of Congress in the midterm elections in November.